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She know just what to do. I got a gal named Sue. 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She rock me to the east, she rock me to the west. 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

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I got